my hair stop growing? Or is it me? I called Phil a couple times, he's probably sick of me. He said go easy on yourself, but what does that even mean? 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

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And if he spoke at all, he just said hi to Big John. Somebody said he came from New Orleans, where he got into a fight over a Cajun queen, and a crashing blow from a huge right hand sent a Louisiana fella

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And these few words are written on that stand. At the bottom of this mine lies a big, big man.

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1: I'm terribly sorry. I can't put you through the President Carter. Yes,
2: Cultural Department.
1: You can't ever get put through.
2: No.
1: Most of the cream. And. Yeah. Did you stand there? Yes, sir.
2: Something
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2: I'm Go-Go.

0: the girls that fight for equal pay, equal rights. 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We appreciate the things you do. Thanks again for shining a light on the women that work from 9 to 5.
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2: Sure, Ken.
1: Jump in.

a fight for equal pay, equal rights. Now, some of us are pit bulls, too. We appreciate the things you do. Thanks again for shining a light on the women that work from 9 to 5. My